0: Cultura Rock en Dinastía.
1: God damn it, there's a lot of you motherfuckers out there tonight. One more time, thank you so much for coming.

Yes, the bad times in life is like a telephone. You never know when it's a go ring. But when it ring, just pick it up and receive. When you finish, put down the receiver and carry on. 'Cause the sun will always shine.